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3: Lieutenant 79 Charlie to 798. 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
0: Lieutenant 9 to St. Mary's. The analyst from 79 advised that the patient is breathing. 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

0: of your team. You have Medic DT and Mark up first with Medic 101 since they were in Lexington Park, so they're both on it.
1: 209 is running.
2: Out.
1: Medic DT, MEOEC. You can go ahead and return to service. 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
2: I'm direct Medic AT, I'll return to service to hold resources. St. Mary's, are you direct on that?
0: I'm direct, I'm the 18.

0: 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Do you need an ALS resource? Just one.
1: 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Medic 101, you're going to be closer. Medic 18, you can try the service.
0: Medic 18, try. 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

0: 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It's going to be a 16-year-old female with stomach pain. 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Where's our plans?
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1: 29, please.

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1: Okay, is the scene secure, ma'am?
0: We are getting PD and route. Scene is not secure, so just stage.
1: All right, thank you.

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Two nine nine, okay. 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

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It's going to be a 34-year-old female, intersecting assault with me, mace to the face. PD is on scene. Scene is 63, you can proceed in.

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Station 29, ambulance 1015, medic 103, due to respond 2118.

0: ambulance 299. 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And as he took a sleep aid medication and felt that his throat was closing, his nose was bleeding. The caller did advise the breathing is looking better with him calming down.
1: 299, direct.

No, it's advising medical 103 tower charter service. PA-1002, you're going to be closed. It's going to be 29255. Permanent, it is a 23-year-old male, conscious and alert, took a sleeping aid medication. Advised that he felt his throat was closing, his nose was bleeding. The caller did advise, though, that his breathing is now looking better when he's calming down. Yeah.

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1: I'm direct on sign refusal. 2128.
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0: Ambulance 299, PA 1002. 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
1: You can go in service.
0: Copy, thank you.
1: Can I raise a direct as well?
0: Yeah, 5-1-1.
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1: I copy. Thank you. I'm in service. And we're sitting on Medic 101. It's going to be 21567 South Essex Drive, 78-year-old male, 6 from the curbs.

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0: Airlines 388, it's going to be 21720 Great Mills Road. 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
1: Junior 9, responding.
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0: 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He's not seeing his wheelchair responsive. He's lodging up and he's breathing, but he's not really responding.
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2: 38.
1: 38 off, too.
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They're going to be in a parking lot, vomited, passed out, currently not awake, possibly sleeping, to intoxication.

0: Person ID ambulance 388. They're going to be located at this Ford F-350, correction, Ford S-250 in the back right parking lot.
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0: 299 St. Mary's, we're en route to St. Mary's. Priority 2, medic is on board, about 25 minutes.
1: I'm Jack 10, I'm priority 2 St. Mary's, the medic.

0: Yes, ma'am, you can hold all units. Ready? No patient has us.
1: 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We can hold all units ready. 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

0: 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And I'm sorry, I'm not Medic 18, MDL 18, Station 1 due to respond, 2303.
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0: Medic 18, MDO 18, Alpha 2. Medic 101 also marked up. Medic 18, are you going to go in instead of Medic 101, or you want to go in for spot?
1: I am at Station 38 quarters. I don't know what their location is.
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0: I'm drugged. I'll put you on the call instead of Medic 18. 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

0: I'm new 18, Medical 101. It's going to be at the Sierra Lane PA community. It's going to be 22680 Sierra Lane Court. It's going to be apartment 2103. There's an 84-year-old female cell on the floor. Unknown breathing status.
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Angeles Airlines, Medic 18, it's going to be 26845 Pine Drive. It's a 47-year-old male, conscious when breathing. He advised his heartbeat was beating rapidly, then it was beating slowly, and he just feels faint. He has a history of heart palpations, requesting no lights and sirens due to the reaction of those animals.

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0: ALS 199 is going to be en route to the St. Mary's Hospital. We're priority 3, no medical card.
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1: May I give you?
0: Yes, ma'am. 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
0: I'll be allowed to leave in our
1: priority. I'm going to try to

Local box 604, the intersection of Drayton Road and Uplands Lane for the electrical hazards, station 6, due to respond 0005.

0: 161. It's going to be in the area of Dream Road and Uplands Lane. Caller advised that the power's out in the area. There is a fire underneath the power line. There are no wires down, but be advised there is also a tree down in the road, blocking the road just before the fire on the power line.
1: 61, receive.

0: 61 St. Mary's, can you set up the Angela? I do have a decent fire going on here. I'll be advised in a second.
1: And 61, the first half of your message cut out. Can you repeat your message?
0: Can you expedite the NACO? I do have a decent fire going on here. I'll get you a phone number in a second.
1: I'm direct contacting NACO.

0: 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That's 041393. I do have a live wire down. It's arcing. I do have a small brush fire.
1: Direct engine 61. I have a phone number. You wire down. You do have a small brush fire.

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0: Smeco has been contacted. They do have a unit in route and says that they should be there shortly.
1: I'll receive. Thank you.

0: Yeah, it's 109 on the air switching.
1: 109
0: Yeah, that's 109.
1: And 109 is going to be 21752 Oscar Hayden Road. It's an 87-year-old female, conscious and breathing, fell off her bed and having right hip pain.
0: That's 109, direct.

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1: 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I'm available 6 over.
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Ambulance 296, Medic 103, due to respond, 203.

0: Melissa, is it 6 Medic 101? It's going to be 26857, looking at the trial road. 22-year-old male, constantly breathing, sitting on the toilet, very weak and sweaty. Caller advised, they are diabetic, and their sugar is 175.
1: June 6, direct, thank you.

Box 303, 216-33 Liberty Street for the psychiatric emergency ALS. And Mr. 7 I continue to respond. 210.

Medic 18, it's going to be 21633 Liberty Street. It's going to be a 60-year-old male having a psychiatric emergency, out of touch with reality, and PD's going to be out with him. They also advised that he is profusely sweating, and people are responsive.

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0: Michigan 220. 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

additional medical box, 302-216-92 Hancock Road, for the now abdominal pain ALS. 903, due to respond, 309.

0: Magma 370 21692 Hancock Road. It is a 25-year-old male originally calling for stomach and back pain. They called back in saying that he was not having difficulty breathing and vomiting. Yeah, somebody is on team.
1: Oh, okay.

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Monastery, Medic 18, is 24582A Church Drive, 77-year-old male, conscious when I'm breathing. Fell due to being dizzy and having chest pains. Advised that his stool has also been black all day. Does have a history of 3 heart attacks in the past.

mutually to Charles County. 911 Washington Avenue. For the truck fill-in. 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

0: 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She arrived. She was choking on oatmeal, and she will be outside.
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Press box 213 on 3 Nocturne in southbound lane at Harper's Corner Road for the EMC with injuries. Station 2, station 29, ambulance 797, ambulance 4970, respond at 714.

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0: 197797. It's going to be at the intersection of 3 Notch Road and Harper's Corner Road. PD's going to be on scene with 60-year-old male complaining of leg and neck pain, and an additional 60-year-old male with an additional leg and neck pain.
1: That's correct.
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1: One on three, you can return to service. Metabox 112 at St. Alice Catholic Church, living conscious to ALS. He wants 197 the MDO to respond 901. PA 1002, you're responding to the Veterans Home, 29449 Charlotte Hall Road. It's going to be wing 2B, room 215B for a 76-year-old female. She fell and has a hematoma on her head. Avi, she's not completely alert.
0: Copy.
2: Hold on,

0: 197 you're responding to St. Aloysius Church, 22,800 Washington Street. PD's going to be on scene with a 7-year-old female who had had a syncopal episode. They advise that possibly could have been a seizure. She is now awake and conscious.
1: Any response, stage 29 in the veterans home?

0: I'm doing Team St. Mary's. 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
1: Negative. I believe you remain in service. Medic 1-3 marked out for the call.
0: 1-7, okay. 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

0: Answer, John.
1: Hey, can you hear me okay?

out of box 908, Petri Urgent Care, 45325 ABLS, lane for the breathing problems ALS, ambulance 388, BMD is to respond 915.

3, you're responding with MGO-18 to Patriot Project here. 45,325 8 Wild Plains. It's going to be a 3-year-old male, trouble breathing, wheezing. They're going to be in room 6.

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40724 Lakeland Brighton View Drive. A 17-year-old female. She's having neck pain in her body, feels numb. You're responding to medical 103, Margaret Bright Middle School, 29675 Punica Road. They're in the nurse's office with a 13-year-old female, chest pain and tachycardia.

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0: Utica Cover County, 13630 Dow Road, pretty smoke-type building. Engine 73, Tower 9, Engine 31, Zeta respond at 1056.
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0: 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Truck 1 is due to respond 11:07.
1: Engine
0: 10 first. Right. And send you advise
1: the truck or wagon do first?
0: The wagon.
1: I copy. You can hold me in there. We can't with 5.
0: I'm there.

0: MDOE, can you respond with 397, 46,086 Maria Way? 29-year-old female with vaginal bleeding. She might have had a miscarriage on Monday.
1: MDO 18, copy. Are you advised if this is a repeat call? I feel like I've seen this address recently.

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There's first fire. Station 29, ambulance 10 to teams in response.

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0: 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Engine 1015, ambulance 1970, respond 1231. 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
1: Yeah.
0: Any response from Tanker 2, Hazmat 1016, Hazmat 18?
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0: 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I don't even have my unit up.
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0: 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You're flying with MD18, 44,384, Clayton Road. 73-year-old female, confused, dizzy, and hot.
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1: How much 498 respond?

0: 24939 33 North Road. Just going to unit C. 42-year-old male with high blood pressure and having a diabetic emergency.
1: I'll sound like that. I just want to see what's working. Do you need anything?

Miami St. Mary's. Fire's extinguished. Ambulance 197 is with the patient. He'll be remaining on the scene for a few minutes. You can terminate.

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1: Command, I copy. 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Female 497 with the patient. Terminating command. Need to long Alpha 3 pin, switch to Alpha 2. Alpha 3 is about 1313. 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
1: 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Sorry, Sergeant, just 6-1.
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0: Aries, we just had a walk-in. A 12-year-old male with a laceration on his arm. We're preparing now for transport to St. Mary's Hospital. I'll give you a priority in just a minute.
1: I'm Dr. 399 off 2.
0: 399 on 2.
1: 399.
0: Stand by. I'll give you the priority to St. Mary's Hospital in just a minute.
1: I'm Dr.

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0: Sphere and block out
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0: Mars 2.
1: Yeah, I'm on scene. I have approximately 20 by 20 grass area around the pole burning. I'll have a number for you in a minute for the pole.
0: Okay.

0: St. Mary's, we've had a change of situation. The parent has decided to take the 12-year-old to the hospital via their own POV. We have a signed refusal, and we're back in service.
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1: I copy. 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

0: 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She's having chest pain. 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

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He fell in the driveway and is now unconscious. We are still trying to monitor him.

0: 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He's been me in the driveway.
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0: Just confirming, you're on duty till 1900 hours tonight.
1: 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ELS.
0: I'm direct.
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1: And that's you too, St. Mary's. 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

0: MSU2 Saint Mary's, 4 vehicles in the middle of the northbound lanes. Traffic's going to be completely blocked off. Have at least one for transport.
1: MSU2, I copy.
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1: 197 is en route to St. Mary's Hospital, priority 1 stroke, medic is on board.
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M is 388. It's Mayor Prenatra on an upstream drive. It's an MVC with injuries. Four vehicles, at least one so far needing to deal with that.

0: Whiskey Box 210, 28,395 Old Lock Hill Road for the man of your clocks that was injuries. Squad 2 is responding. Calgary Ambulance 47, Calgary Ambulance 37, Ambulance 67, Station 79, Medic 1 and 4 is 2, 1721.
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0: Engine 22, officer.
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0: Population 22, and he's responding to the MVC with injuries on 28395 Old Lock Hill Road. It's going to be a 44-year-old male who got out of the car and had his foot ran over, significant foot injury.
1: I'm
0: direct, holding on scene.
2: 6-7's on 2, okay with all information.
0: I'm direct, 6-7.
2: 296 to St. Mary's.
0: 296, then.
2: We are clearing the house. Well, are we needed anywhere?
0: Yes, start towards Old Knox Hill. We'll put you on the car.
2: Okay, we're responding from Leonardtown.
3: Cameron 42 St. Mary's.

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0: Tower, ambulance 48, marking up for the accident.
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2: Ambulance 296 is going to be Squad 2 and Engine 22.
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3: Squad 2, go ahead.
1: Be advised, we're coming through Loveville right now, past an MPA. Be advised, we've had a heavy foot injury on that patient. Is that correct?
4: Single patient, isolated to the foot.
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4: Negative.
1: Thank you, we'll see when we get there.

0: same issue too, same areas. 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
1: 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Are you directing the information?
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0: Are we still needed?
1: What's your ETA now?
0: 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Just give me a pass of any bridge.
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1: That's correct, P 138 does have refusal.
0: I'm direct.
2: 296 Wallace.
0: I'm thinking project.

0: KYC 2 St. Mary's. Hey, well, 797 advised on transport. 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

0: Sonic Box 306, 21,779 Tulagi Place at the Royal Farms for the heat exposure. Ambulance 397 is due, 1739.
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0: Blackbox 226. Chattanooga Market parking lot, 25,466, not X-rayed for the trouble breathing. He was 296, Mike 183, Sioux 1758.
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1: One of three.
0: Maybe five, three.

It was 206 Metacornithery. It's actually going to be in the parking lot across from the Chautauqua Market. They're going to be a black Honda Accord. Originally, the caller said that there were two patients, a male and female. The female is the one that they're more concerned with, a 34-year-old female, conscious alert. She was sweating and breathing heavy. The male was a 38-year-old male who was conscious alert and dry heaving. Now they're saying he's not sure if he really needs to be checked up. Just wanted to let you know.

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0: I'm a 39 medic 104, MDO-18. It's going to be at the Cresta Urgent Care, 37767 Market Drive. It is a 35-year-old male working on a truck. The truck fell on him. He's having shortness of breath, pale, trouble breathing, face bruised and swollen.
1: Engine tanker 24-6.
0: Engine tanker 24 off, too. We also advise he is in and out of consciousness.
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1: 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Left from 404. 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I'll take it.
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0: 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Repeat your message.
1: Have the trooper pre-launch.
0: Yes, we already contacted Cisco and Hagamon. They advise Trooper 7 is 16 minutes if needed.
1: 39 Center, is he already qualified for a Bravo? Go ahead and get him in there.

0: Andres, Interior 24, do you have a landing zone you'd want?
1: That's right, we're going to land right across from the urgent care in the field.
2: Paramedic ammo, 10-02. Trooper 7 is direct remote.
0: I'm direct Engineer 24, I'm direct Trooper 7. 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
2: Correct.

0: 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Two story Woodframe residential. I'll be out investigating.
1: I'm your 18th St. Mary's. T3 on the scene, two-story residential, how investigating. Medic Box 901, 22,128 Fox Grove Way for the hemorrhage. 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
1: 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For the gas leak. Engine 6-1, Tower 9, Engine Tanker 6-3, Engine 31 is due, 1846.
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0: 1848. Yes, sir. We got a open parking lot for you. Also, we have an open view that's a 200 by 200.
2: We're direct, we're familiar, we're just airport now. We'll drive back over here.
0: I got it. 296
1: at Oslo. Oslo, Kansas. PA 10-02, how far out are you?
3: And the thing is 24 the same area. 10-02 is on the thing.
1: I'm direct. And it's 389. You guys are in service.
2: Okay, ready from the Charlotte Hall area.
4: 38.
0: That's a 69.
1: You got 69 Alpha 2.
0: Six nine and also two.

0: 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Alistair 88 Medical 104, it's going to be 23128 Fox Glove Way. It's going to be a 38-year-old male vomiting coffee grounds. Any response from Engine 6-1, Engine Tanker 6-3 to Camp Maryland?
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0: 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Engine tanker 14 is due 1852.

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I'm trying to get you to 5 digits. There's a water source directly across from the camp itself. I'm not sure the number that Chief 3B was doing at the time.

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0: Endless 39. It's going to be the Charlotte Hall Veterans Home, 29449 Charlotte Road. It's going to be Wing 1C, the dining room. 84-year-old male, consequent and breathing, fell yesterday and today, and now I had two seizures in my episodes.
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0: Southern Box 202, Charlotte Hall, Veterans Hymn, 29449, Charlotte Hall, ready for the falls. Ambulance 398.
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0: Correction, ambulance 389 is responding. 1856.

0: Same rise on VO 18. Do you have a priority for 777?
1: One.
0: Is it an Alpha 1?
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0: Time drag Bravo 1 fly out.
2: Yeah, just take your 24 time drag.
0: I'm gonna take your 24, God.
2: Do we have the LZ on a different channel?
0: Yes. All units for their LZ can switch over to Alpha 3. One of four is on scene. One of four. One of four, switch Alpha 2.
2: Sorry, 24 to same age, 2 was on the ground.
0: Andre, 24 to the ground.

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0: On scene, I'm on 6-9. 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
2: Security Command, are we going to be able to get back there?
1: Yes, sir, you will. Just hold on, I may get you to drop a line. I'm trying to figure out what apartment it is.
2: All right, we'll stage out here at Thomas Road intersection for now.
1: Command to 3B.
2: Yeah, sure.
1: Are you in your buggy?
4: That's correct. I'm turning on Thomas now.
2: Sorry, Kate. Camp Maryland.
1: Good. Come right on up to 6-1. I'll have you do the operation part up on the scene, please.
4: Okay. You want me to get out of the buggy and get dressed?
1: Yes, sir, please.
4: Okay.
1: Command is 6-3. What manpower do you have on your engine?
2: We have 2 personnel.
4: Command 31, Tower 9, or 4 behind.
1: Uh-huh. 6-3, do you have 2 to command? Scout can come up here.
2: Yes, sir.
1: Send him my way.

0: 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We're going to be staging at 16038 Camp Maryland Road. If we have to, we'll do the split leg.
1: Charge right.

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1: Negative, we're making our way up now.
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1: I'm Drag Trooper in the air to Baltimore Shock Tama, returning in service. I use an Alpha 3, switch back to 2.

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1: That can be time. 6B to command.

3B, I'll take over your investigation group. 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It's on the exterior. I'll get you the service company that manages it. Lay a line in and we need a charge here as well.

0: proceed on down to the guard shack for laying a 4-inch line in and connect up to that. The water supply, like I said, will be about 3 house roads down from the camp itself on Thomas Road.
1: Play in from right here where I'm at now. Three to command. I'm gonna hit the iron gate. You'll be late from there in.
0: Commander, who's calling? Repeat, please.
1: 6-3. I'm at the iron gate. Do you want me to lay from there in?
0: Sure. Then I want you to pick my line up when you get here.
2: Okay, Mary, it's another 104, catch you, Travis.
0: Commander, St. Mary's, we have a tank leaking on the Delta side, I believe he said. We're proceeding back there now, laying a 4-inch line in, pulling the 1¾-inch line off.
3: Mary, 104, Ocean King.
2: Ocean King, is anyone 38 still on scene with you? I'm direct. Command, you have a tank leaking on the Delta side, and you're proceeding to lay a 4-inch.
3: 388 is Ocean King as well. Pardon.
2: I copy. 19, sir.
0: Commander 3B, when you came in here, did you turn left?
4: That's correct. To your left. Well, so let's establish a 500-foot isolation zone and turn off all vehicles and appliances in the area. We got a pretty substantial leak from this tank.
2: C-Mary, J-169, checking your status.
0: Copy.
4: Hey, so far, it looks like you might be downwind right there, so you might want to hold up.
2: C-Mary, J-169.
4: See the gas moving across the ground.
2: C-Mary, J-169, are you on the channel?

0: 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We got a decent crowd in the area.
1: American 389, checking your status.
2: Yes, sir. I'm trying to do a nap. Move everybody around.
0: Mr. Review, are you calling the office side or the beach side?
3: We're good.
1: Ocean King 1911.
0: Negative. We'll call the office side of the street side. Building number 3 for reference. And it's a 1.5-story detached wood frame constructed building. The tank in question is going to be on the Delta side.
2: Copy, sir. I have an individual coming down right now. There's a grill that's outside. She's going to turn off.

0: to St. Mary's, we're clear with no patient contact. Mike 104 is obtaining his arm refusal.
1: 39, I copy at 1912.
2: 39 is 43.
1: 39, okay.

0: St. Mary's, this is Anglin 69. Can we get ALS to our location? Maybe meet us en route?
1: 31, correct.
2: 31, go ahead.
3: Sir, fine, that's correct. Do you have a reason?
0: Patient is in and out of consciousness.
3: I got you.
4: Sir, 9, I responded.
1: You got your tanker from the back, playing a line. We got a drop tank, 16041, Camp Maryland, approved. If it's going to be required. And we do have a turnaround point for tankers. Has that 5, did you?
2: Okay. Check out that. It should be a boat ramp capable of drafting there.
3: ALS 799, what are you responding to?
1: It will be flowing water. I recommend service to this rice company and support tankers to head into Lincolnville.
4: Fox, wait.
3: 799, you for maintenance service and medics obtaining a sign refusal?
0: Investigation group command.
2: Investigation group, go ahead.
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1: Well,
4: thank you.
0: All right. All vehicles in the area and appliances have been put into a zero mechanical state. The area has been isolated to 500 feet. We're doing a primary of the structure in question and securing the power there.
6: Copy. I'm walking around the campground now, getting someone shot them all off, closing that 500 foot area.
0: Copy. And we have a charge to his line of place.
3: District Medical Box 912, 22192 Oriel Drive for the Everett Air. Medic 18 is due in 1915.
0: Initial readings on the foregas meter at point of entry on the alpha side with two members is 20.8 oxygen and zeros on LEO, H2S, and CO.
6: Okay, what are we going to need to stop the gas leak itself? Do you need to come down here, or can we do that ourselves?
4: 104 is clear.
3: 104, I have air in service.
0: Chief, we're not stopping this. It's got to run empty. It's a substantial crack at the bottom of the tank. There's no way to secure it. No odor on the first floor, no odor on the second floor. Get back to the reading in a second.
6: All right, sir. Thank you. Tower 9 to come in. We're making a help if we can be of any assistance.
4: Medic 18.
6: Yes, sir. I'd like for you to report engine 6-1, please.
4: 4-3, clear to hospital.
6: Copy, 1-6.
3: Monica, okay. Medic 18, you're responding to 22192 Oriel Drive. 169 is on scene with a 22-year-old female is in and out of consciousness.
0: Primary on the number 1 and number 2 floors is negative. There's no change in meter activity on the first or second floor. It's going to be isolated to the delta side of the building. At this point, we have to wait for the tank to be empty. There's no way to stop this leak.
4: Medic 18, copy.
6: Copy. Negative reading.

0: on the first and second floor on the Delta side, waiting for it to leak completely out.
1: Medic 18, Medic 104. We're clearing a wildwood. I'm on Hewitt. Covenant, sir, sir.
0: 3B, are we flowing water just now? Negative. It's in place for safety measures. I wasn't the tank empty. And once it's empty, we'll let you know. Thank you, sir.
2: Tower 9 to 3B, we think you're here. Love you.
0: Go ahead, Tower 9, try again.
2: I'm saying we secured your buggy. Turn the engine off.
0: Copy. Commander, that's investigation. Do you want the crew from Tower 9 if they're with you or safe here at 61?
3: ASP 1002, checking your status.
0: Make a stage there to keep the least amount of firefighters operating in the hot zone as possible.
2: Mm-hmm. Right, thank you.
4: MDOT St. Mary's, 702, cleared about 5 minutes before me.
3: I copy, thank you.

0: Command F investigation. Is there any reason that we need an EMS unit? Because there was not one dispatched on it.
1: Not
0: yet, just in case it goes south. Other than that, no.

0: 296, we're ready.
1: 296.
2: Command,
3: same here as for you.
2: Would you like us to dispatch a VLS unit for you?
3: Yes, this is available, just in case. It's a long ways down.
2: I'm direct. We'll get VLS started.

0: 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And this 380 is due for the assist, 1924.
1: 380.
0: 380, you can switch to Alpha 7.
1: Three eight eight one Alpha 7.

0: 3-8 direct. We have about a 30-minute ETA. I'm direct command. Are you direct on MSA-APK?
1: Yes, ma'am. 30-minute ETA. Thank you.

0: 69,
1: in route to St. Mary's, medics on board, priority 2.
0: I copy priority 2 with a medic 1930.
2: Investigation crew is coming out. I'm going out to you.
3: Mm-hmm.
2: Okay.

0: Command, it's Hangar.
1: Hang on.
0: Just to update you, the tank is still leaking somewhat. Small amount. We're going to keep all units here until it's completely empty.
1: I'm direct. Tank is still leaking small amount. Going to continue holding with all units. I'm talking to you.

0: All right, we were able to secure the tank. It's leaking very trace amounts at this point. We're going to check the structure once more to make sure we don't pick up any readings, and then we can scale it back.
1: Copy. Thank you, sir.

0: 1 second, entry initial reading 20.801 LEO H2S MCO. Entering with approved too.
1: Copy.

0: It's leaking ever so slightly. We have a low alarm on the number one floor. My recommendation is going to be engine 6-1, engine tanker 6-3, and if you need tower knock for ventilation, the balance in service. I will have the TAC channel and transfer the investigation group to Lieutenant 60.
1: Copy. Thank you, 3-8.

0: Command,
1: St. Mary's, go ahead.
2: Medic 18, St. Mary's.
0: Do you wish to release 385 in service?
1: Yes, ma'am. I'll let Tower 9 go once we pack some of these hoses back on the truck. That's an instant 3 border zone.
3: Surely.
0: Tower direct. And ambulance 380, are you directing the tower service?
2: Medic 18, St. Mary's, just be advised, we did pull over on Thoroughbred with the Sheriff's Office for combative patient, just for the notes.
4: I'm going to pull over for the Sheriff's Office on Thoroughbred.
5: 388's direct, switching back to 1.
1: Engine 31, Chief 3, but you still on this channel?

0: for everyone, man, just so that way you're aware, Camp Maryland is currently blocked completely out. A fucking trailer with a boat stuck across the roadway. Do you need assistance out from the back of that so you can get your engine out? That truck's there in a ditch. We're working on getting the boat and trailer out of the roadway to at least open up some of it.
1: Okay, thank you.
0: If you could send some manpower up here, that'd be great.
1: I'll send Tower 9 a first shoulder to pack it now. It's 3/4 on now.
0: Thank you, sir.
2: Just in the 9-31, I'm bringing up my gear from the tower anyways, with my cruiser rack in the line, off the right hand tower.
0: You got it, you guys can stay down there.